automatically call her with a witness. And I'm both in contest from Salem, Kevin.

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1: Gate Rep Silverton, PD of that ATL on the car with no problem.

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1: Churchill, watch over. I'll be on the off ramp. 5x5, southbound. On the newer highway.
0: Roger, 2-1-4-7. I'm on I-5. I'll get you around. I'm on the road.

driving complaint. Aggressive driver from Fisher Road and 35th Place Northeast. Caller yelled at a driver who was speeding down a cul-de-sac. The driver came back in the cul-de-sac for a report on a caller in his wheelchair and almost hit him. 10 by 10 on Fisher Road, a black sedan, 542, Quebec Papa Hotel. Car turns on 08 Mazda on Fisher Road.

0: 9 South, we're going to be out at 523, correction, 923, Mayhem, on a follow-up.
1: Correction.

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1: Three.

you just update the participants list and white e-commerce 700 November Lima Sierra going up.

Palm District getting a domestic 4282 Vernon Loop Northeast. Male versus female, sounds verbal only. Can hear banging on the walls, not separated. Juvenile on the

0: 4172.
1: Anonymous caller just called back saying that both involved left in a gray four-door vehicle, unknown plate.
0: 172, copy.

County ETL, Sunshine Creek State Park, of a black truck with Arctic Fox camper, 2838989. There's a verbal altercation outside the park, and driver is

666 Foxtrot Delta Papa, and I'll be out in 1 mile at the location.

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0: back. The client made a plan to go to the hospital with their friend.
2: 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I just spoke with her.

0: Alpha 173. OSP has been advised on that EDP on coil. Can I clear it off our screen?
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0: there, go ahead.
1: Juliet November 1, Charlie Victor 6, Alpha Papa 6, Charlie Mike 9, 30627.
0: Copy. Three, that vehicle goes back to that Infinity, clear current, registered 2E, last of Lozoya, Salas, first of Hilton, off of Countryside.

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1: Go ahead.
0: Point catcher here. The point ran. No point.
1: Copy.
0: It's going to have a temp tag. It's 125-2878.
1: My copy.
0: And we'll be on the monkers now.

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1: Contact
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0: North County. There's some kind of a disturbance going on Elon and Dolores. So the transmission.com and cars, the truck driver trying to make a U-turn. Somebody is in the background arguing with them, is taking pictures. Open line.
1: One 72, copy.

0: or is that crash difference in this disturbance?
1: We just upset by this one. It's reading like it's probably the same.

my name and date of birth. This would be a hyphenated last name. Bravo Alpha Romeo Tango Oscar Lima Oscar hyphen Charlie Uniform Alpha Papa Alpha November Charlie Oscar. First of Aaron, common spelling with two A alphas. 7/8 of 84.

0: And 138 Aaron is going to be clear. 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The protected person is going to be Maria Bravo Hernandez. Looks like he's valid. I'll add it. Yes, he is clear.
1: Okay.

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A four-door Ford pickup. Hot state intoxicated driver swerving, flipping people off. 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
0: 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They were passing, and they saw me, and they just took off northbound. But, yeah, somebody had a man. They might try to get my radar.

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1: Lancaster Center East, black Mercedes, temp tag 1319594. 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

0: South County driving complaint, Enchanted Way and North End, Silver Ford Edge, 593 Quebec Sewer Golf. No driver was going 80 miles an hour, swerving. He was very intoxicated. Caller got the driver to pull over at this location.
1: Copy.
0: And update, driver just took off in the vehicle northbound on the channel.

update that vehicle is speeding going I-5 northbound from Delaney. We're notifying LSP.

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0: 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She is also Cody Delta.
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0: It's violation suspended.

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0: Zeta. 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
1: Negative.

0: Central County driving complaint. Currently at the firehouse off of Portland Road, Blue Hyundai 487 November Frank Bravo has been falling the vehicle. It's been driving, swerving, almost sideswiped the vehicle.
1: 1-3, Cabby, they're not together anymore.
0: Negative, the caller decided to move along and kept driving. That vehicle in question is still at the firehouse.

0: 46, go ahead.
1: 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It's a black sedan.

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It was parked in someone's driveway, occupied by two, took off when they saw a caller and threw a cell phone out the window.

0: County just an update. The cop has the cell phone that the driver threw out the window. It'll be available at listed for pickup.
1: One 172, copy.

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0: If you are in the area of the Gannon, we just got an audible alarm at a home two doors down, 692 Gannon, of an audible alarm of the garage door. I don't know if it is related or not to yours, but they do have a permit on file.
2: The involved vehicle is back at its RO address. We just checked it. 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

0: vehicle looks like it's clear. It kind of runs through to a Logan Grillo in Merced, California.
1: What vehicle is it on?
0: Shows it to be on a Pontiac.

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It does show that he is a corrections offender, felony probation for possession of a weapon through Marion County, though.

Mobile Village, north end of Lancaster, 707 Foxtrot Tango Hotel. Gray, trouble.

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everyone.

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0: Just got a restricted warrant out of Linen, Benton County only, through Albany PD for FTA. She is also, Cody is also violation suspended.
1: Yeah.

0: λοιπόν.
1: Yeah, that's what I'm saying. What headlights has an envelope?

356 Delta Charlie Papa.

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Wolverine

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1: Call reporting someone is driving by shooting a gun.

Alpha 041846, last of the speed of Miranda. I have PC for him for a couple of counts of violating a release agreement, and where he's parked in the vehicle matches his description.

0: don't think you have an active no contact release agreement on file for him with a Daniel Gutierrez.
1: You can find your address in the GAT, and I'm going to try to walk

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0: Top left of Oscar Mike November Indian Kilo versus Stephanie, approximately 50 years old.

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She's also getting a firearm prohibition for a court order.

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0: 1-3 on Hawthorne, just south of center. Dave scans can be left to Juarez for Xavier.

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0: My computer didn't shut down correctly last night. 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

0: Desert Gang at Domestic, 4343 Glenwood Drive, Southeast. 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
1: 45, Gabby.

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3650 36.

Olympias, Code 8 Delta misdemeanor with restrictions. He's also a corrections offender, felony probation for escape and

133 has restrictions. She's not able to drive until 7 a.m. to 7 p.m.

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They've been advised.

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1993. She's clear, valid, with an IID required.

121, left of Delarosa Rios, first of Antonio, 1980. He's clear, showing Kodiak Delta with an IID.

at Southford Jefferson with an audible alarm at Tommy's, 142 South Main Street, side door audible activation.

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0: 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Put me on that.
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0: 114, that's code 4 here.

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1: I have a DO7 sent to PSB.
2: I copy. I'm not sure if I have a printer available there also that can be.

0: 743.
1: 743, I'm transporting one male from OSCI to juvenile.

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0: 10 from Brush Creek Drive Northeast. Look, if you're with a white Ford pickup truck, Oregon plate, Tango Bravo 31412. Unable to maintain lane, cross narrow lane 3 times. Still working on it. Time delay.
1: Morning, Dragon.

0: an ATL from Salem to trespass that they were out on 2495 Fairgrounds Road Northeast. Sounds like their suspect got into
1: a vehicle, a Nissan truck, Oregon plate 674, Juliet Victor Kilo.
0: Last he headed eastbound Silverton from Fairgrounds, approximately 1000 hours.
1: So about 4 hours ago now.
0: I believe

0: for the ATL Silverton Fairgrounds. Does return on a 2012 Nissan van. Reports say that it's black in color. RO address is off Hollywood Drive in Salem.
1: Morning, Joe. I copy. It sounds like Salem's there now. The vehicle's not there.

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0: Alpha 121, courtesy transport. Go ahead.
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1: Copy. 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
0: Copy. Apple 1-2-1, courtesy.

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Salem, J200 Lancaster Drive Southeast, Unit 6, C. Charlie. Her subject is on the property currently. There's a female on the property as well, and it sounds like she has a serviceable copy of a restraining order against him. And Salem's requesting that county go out there to serve it.

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0: 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Go ahead.
1: We're going to be I-5 in between Milesburg, 243-244. Florida, here's Juliet, Romeo, Quebec 5-1 on a G-13.

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Sorry.

0: exact address. It's mapping over into Lights in Lincoln County. I'm sorry, it's hard to copy you.
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0: 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Did you say you were on sites as well?
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0: yes, yes.

0: 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I did not copy.
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0: with the name.
1: It's going to be an ODL number, 8414439, and this is going to be an RO attempted service with a move-out order.
0: Copy, do you need another nurse there?
1: Affirm, is there any code aids or cautions?

N84 is clear and valid. He is a registered sex offender. Last date of contact was

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1: 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We're going over the Concert Bridge into onto Highway 164 in Linn County.

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Thank you.

the November X-ray.

Yeah, we took the Kubler exit, and we're going to go eastbound. What direction was that on Kubler?

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helpless suspect, 124 Lancaster Drive Southeast. 2-minute delay. Suspect, white male adult, mid-30s, thin, 5'5". Oh, possibly wearing a black shirt, blue jeans,

the juvenile in my patrol vehicle. I'll be transporting him back to the house on ward. Starting mileage and ready.

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